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It's like I'm looking

0: Lego, Lego, Lego, Lego, Lego, Lego, Lego, Lego, Lego, Lego, Lego,
1: Lego, Lego, Lego, Lego, Lego, Lego, Lego, Lego, Lego, Lego, Lego, Lego, Lego, Lego, Lego, Lego, Lego, Lego, Lego, Lego, Lego, Lego, Lego, Lego, Lego, Lego, Lego, Lego, Lego, Lego, Lego, Lego, Lego, Lego, Lego, Lego, Lego, Lego, Lego, Lego, Lego, Lego, Lego, Lego, Lego, Lego, Lego, Lego, Lego, Lego, Lego, Lego, Lego, Lego, Lego, Lego, Lego, Lego, Lego, Lego, Lego, Lego, Lego, Lego, Lego, Lego, Lego, Lego, Lego, Lego, Lego, Lego, Lego, Lego, Lego, Lego, Lego, Lego, Lego, Lego, Lego, Lego, Lego, Lego, Lego, Lego, Lego, Lego, Lego, Lego, Lego, Lego, Lego, Lego, L

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Said I got drive, I don't need a car. Money really all that we fiending for. I'm doing things they ain't seen before. Fans ain't dumb, but extremists are. I'm a demon lord. Fall off what? 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Called your bluff, better cite the source. 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
1: Rolex by my wrist and they don't tactic, that's why I don't make no sound. 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